Those were the variations on an original theme, the Enigma Variations by Sir Edward Elgar. Guest conductor Nicholas Collin led the San Francisco Symphony. Elgar had been slowly gaining a reputation in the English music world, but the premiere of the Variations in 1899 made him a household name almost overnight. It became, and arguably remains, the most celebrated piece of British orchestral music of all time. Nicholas Collins' recordings with the Finnish Radio Symphony for Ondina include music by Sibelius, Lutosławski, Addis, and Venikoski. That one won the 2023 Gramophone Award for Best Contemporary Recording. He and the Aurora Orchestra have recorded for both Deutsche Grammophon and Warner, winning the Echo Classic Award in the category Classical Without Borders in 2015. Recorded live at Davies Symphony Hall in February 2008, here is the Symphony No. 7.

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to Horace Silvertunes, and Horace has so many songs that are named after characters in his life, whether real or fictitious. That one was Sweet Sweetie D from Silver Serenade, and before that, Gil Evans' arrangement of Horace's tune, Sister Sadie. I'm Jana Lee Ross. Thanks for listening to Jazz with Me, a duet now from two giants, Dizzy Gillespie and Oscar Peterson. This is Caravan.

Shami Royston on piano from her recording and the title track, Beautiful Liar. And you've heard this great music right here with me, D. Alexander.

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1: 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Texans get it. And still to come on Morning Edition, Giovanna Figueroa was diagnosed with autism when he was a toddler. For StoryCorps, Figueroa and his mom talk about his childhood and their hopes for the future. And up next, NPR Steve Inskeep and Jennifer Pack visit the Temple of Heaven in Beijing.

0: degrees, not seeing any issues in traffic at the moment. Once again, today's high close to 92. And early voting begins Monday, May 18th. 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
1: Hello, this is Keith Pannell to let you know that this week on Science Studio, I shall be having a big conversation with Professor Michael Klein. He's an endowed professor of science from Temple University in Philadelphia and a world authority, maybe the world authority, on using mathematics to predict how two molecules will interact with one another, regardless of the environment. So you'll be there this Sunday, 7 o'clock, 88.5 on KTEP.
2: 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On the next Snap Judgment, Heavyweight. Snap Judgment, storytelling with the beat. 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
4: Good morning, I'm Steve Inskeep in Beijing. A state dinner here Thursday was meant to honor President Trump and to satisfy his taste buds. President Xi Jinping's staff served Peking duck, China's national dish, but Trump likes beef, so the dinner also included ribs. Last time Trump visited, they served stewed beef. Beijing also has a restaurant Trump famously loves, McDonald's, but we have no reported sightings of the presidential limousine in the drive-thru. It's Morning Edition.
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6: 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I'm Angela Kocherica.
7: There's a number of ways DHS can provide border security. Instead, the Trump administration prefers to destroy this sacred site.
6: That's El Paso Congresswoman Veronica Escobar talking about

That's Woody Shaw from Imagination, You and the Night and the Music. Thank you for joining me. You're with D. Alexander. This is Jazz.

0: Saleh was born in Sudan during a civil war, and early in their childhood, their family fled to Eritrea before eventually settling in the U.S.
1: A lot of Sudani people have just been inundated with just an onslaught of violence throughout their life.
0: On their new album, called Of Earth and Wires, Dua Saleh is grieving for Sudan as the country enters the fourth year of its current civil war. They're also grieving members of their own family who have died during the country's ongoing conflict.
1: Losing a grandmother, losing an uncle, him being shot like in front of his family at the door because of political affiliation, just because they're trying to do what's right. I'm grieving actively right now.
0: I sat down with Dua Saleh at NPR West to talk about channeling that grief into music. Their new album follows two fictional lovers navigating life on Earth after the planet's destruction. It's a meditation on the meaning of home, and so I asked Saleh, what was it like to try to find a new home in the U.S. when they arrived here at the age of 5?
1: The first place we went to was Fargo, North Dakota. It was like very jarring just witnessing people interact with my mother in a specific way. And

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1: You may wonder occasionally, do I have what it takes to survive under tough circumstances? 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
2: How would I do if I was on some kind of desert island? Would I be able to make it?
1: Surviving Survivor, as the 50th season wraps up with the author of a new book on the show, this weekend on All Things Considered.
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